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Without rhythm, your heart wouldn't beat. Without direction, without moods, and without shadings. And so tonight we say, hip hip, chin chin, the rhythm section.

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It's all right. 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Set your body free. 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

0: Over the past few years, to the traditional sounds of an English summer, the drone of lawnmowers, the smack of leather on willow, has been added a new noise.
1: What were the skies like when you were young?
2: They went on forever. We lived in Arizona, and the skies always had little fluffy clouds, and they were long and clear. There were lots of stars at night. And when it would rain, they were beautiful, the most beautiful skies, as a matter of fact.